0: royalties in pub too.
1: Where you at?
0: At the house with it, watching Santa's.
1: Who you with?
0: On the couch with my favorite Santa.
1: Fuck that bitch.
0: I was about to, but you convinced us. Should I decorate her walls or log off to Pinterest? Never too late to meditate on emotional attacks.

0: When am I doing it then?
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0: Why are you making me do it? I don't want to do it.

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When the dream merchant exits the stage with that bag of sunshine you signed up for. Deferred yet again.

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The rearview line of sight proverbially clear, lumbering beneath the closing weight of guilty steel presses. Very often we'll mash the gas as we look over our shoulders rather than pump our brakes.

Listen, baby, we've got to kind of get down to some facts. You know, everything's wrong. Nothing ever seems to get right, huh? But we're married. You're always gone, and I'm all alone at night. But we're married. And all I've got to look forward to is dishes and a closet full of brooms. We've gotten to the place that we're even sleeping in separate bedrooms. We both should know that the love affair ended when we said, I do.

11:06 a.m. Mid-July, clear day. It's hot. 93 or something. Yeah. Time keeps slipping. Man, it's the time like twine, it's the kitten. Door stick to the puppy store, fry to a

0: left, right, quant ties. Big fish, any pond size, certainly. Currently the blob beneath the swan dive. Slogging through the commune, hogging all the fondue. Pocket in the silverware, absconding with the pod juice. You can hear a pin drop. Tick tock, tick tock. Sensing a disturbance in the ether is the medium between us, up and earning his patina. I talk to my dead friends, treat them like it's 3D. Brief them on the rest of the amoebas in the peach feed. Like so-and-so had a kid, so-and-so caught a case, so-and-so is on the stuff and ultimately lost his way. Life moves pretty fast. Write your name a couple times, cut the line, zig and zag. Try to find the middle path before the final symbols crash. And we are being carried off in zipper bags by Disney staff. Straight face, smothering a deep rage. Meep, meep, I'm the human painted tunnel real train. Barrel out the mountain just to climb into the steel cage. Sleeper holding happy is having a fucking field day. Lloyd Center Drama Club. Loiter with a common tongue is sunk into a purple Listerine bottle. Bottoms, I ain't late. I'm right on time. Any later, still right on time. I can show up real early, right on time. Anyone got something to say? Well, I'm light on time.
1: I set my watch by it before. I don't set my watch anymore. I know it's running short, I know it's running fast. It's running while I sleep, it never runs out of gas. The wolf creep when I sit, lope when I limp. I don't look over my shoulder, but every now and then catch a glimpse in windows and mirrors, upturned bottles and old pictures. I see it just outside the image. I grab my kids as they run past and hold them, whisper in their ears before they wriggle away.
2: Can I give you a lift? I somehow find myself driving again.

garbage ain't collected, women ain't protected, politicians using, people they're abusing, the mafia's getting bigger, like pollution in the river, and you tell me that this is where it's at.

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And that's a concrete cold fact. The Pope digs population, freedom from taxation. 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Spencer sells her hopeless chest. 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The little man gets shafted. Sons and money's drafted. Living by a timepiece. 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
1: Yeah.
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1: Yeah,
0: boy, I cannot wait to blow my horn in here tonight.
1: Oh, man.
0: Come on, y'all. Let's get on this train. Yeah. This train is ready to roll.
1: We got to turn on.
0: We got to get out of here.
1: Okay.
0: Get down and blow.
1: Yeah.
0: Wait a minute. Hold it. 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